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0: Time as we're getting over the hump. CK in the afternoon. It's Mega 100, the Valley's greatest throwbacks. West Coast Wednesday. You know we had to do that Warren G and Nate Dogg.
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The Valley's greatest throwbacks, Mega 100, Flo Rida and T-Pain, Low. Dola White checking in on this hump day evening. I've got requests on the way for Rihanna, Rude Boy, but right now it's time to crash out. So if you're having a bad day, get that up off your chest. 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

morning. Right, Carrie. Always be my baby. Dola White hanging with you on this Wednesday evening. I've got Dre and Snoop, the next episode on the way. Plus, we'll take it back to 97. I'll run down the top five songs on this date from 1990.

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Mega 100, the Valley's greatest throwbacks. T-Pain and Akon, Bartender. Nola White hanging with you on this hump day evening. I've got requests on the way for Eminem, Lose Yourself, Plus, the Fugees, Ready or Not, and Lil Jon, Snap Your Fingers, all on the way as well. Right now, let's

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1: Peyton.
0: Peyton, are you ready to play random ass trivia for no damn reason for absolutely nothing?
1: Yes.
0: All right, here's how it works. I'm going to ask you a random ass trivia question. If you get the answer wrong, you win absolutely nothing. However, if you get the answer right, you also win absolutely nothing. Do you understand?
1: Yeah.
0: All right, Peyton, here's your question. How many Grammys does Missy Elliott have?
1: Four.
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I'm Roxy Romeo. 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

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Got Usher with Yeah coming up for you in just a few minutes. I'm Roxy Romeo. 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
1: On the other side for you, I got Coolio, Gangsta's Paradise, kicking off more of your favorite throwbacks. Plus, going to do Lil Wayne with Miss Officer on Roxy Romeo. So, Chris Brown is making a lot of headlines right now, and it isn't just because of the tour. You know, a lot of times that he makes headlines isn't even because he specifically did something, which is the case right now. So, during the tour's stop in Dallas, Chris and Usher were presented with proclamations for their contributions to music. Both state rep Jasmine Crockett and rep Venton Jones were on stage to give them their proclamations. It didn't take long for this to go belly up. Jones sat down with Don Lemon and had this to say. Take a listen.
2: First and foremost, well, thank you for having me on this morning. And first off, I want to offer an apology. And I think that this is a very important conversation around domestic violence. And I want to offer my apology to Black women, to women, and to anyone who has experienced domestic violence.
1: Well, since Jones was on Don Lemon's show, Chris Brown has fired back, saying, "I don't want the award anymore, my brother. You went on with Don Lemon and started tap dancing. Y'all keep that ish. Funny thing is, y'all came to me with this, not the other way around. I was minding my damn business. My shows in Dallas were already sold out. I ain't asked to be honored because I knew some ish like this would happen." And Jones immediately started tap dancing and apologizing because he didn't want to lose voters and support. And Chris is right. You know, they came to him with this. He didn't ask for it. But now, this is the result. Chris, however, did issue a pretty lengthy statement apologizing to Jasmine Crockett if she gets any backlash from this situation.
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I'm Roxy Romeo. 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

0: Mega 100. On the other side for you, Shaggy, it wasn't me, is kicking off more of your favorite throwbacks. Also got Destiny Child with Say My Name. I'm Roxy Romeo, and the lone juror in Lindsay Clancy's trial that voted to charge her with murder is speaking out. So he spoke through somebody. He still has not gotten on camera, but he said at some point he might, but he's only being identified as Michael. And he said that the jurors that wanted to acquit her acted like activists. He said that from day one, there were 8 jurors that were already leaning towards her not being guilty. 2 thought she was guilty and 2 didn't know. Michael also claims that 1 juror believed that she was guilty but changed their vote at the last minute to side with the other majority or with the majority.
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1: 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Come on.

Mega 100, the Valley's greatest throwbacks. Mary J. Blige, Family Affair is coming up for you in just a few minutes. And after that, let's talk about Global Citizen Festival. Yes, it's coming.

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1: Regulators. You regulate any stealing of his property. We're damn good, too. But you can't be any geek off the street. Gotta be handy with the steel if you know what I mean. Earn your keep.

0: They voted to impeach him following allegations that he racked up more than $4,000 in personal charges in his with his city purchasing credit card, like meals and clothes, haircuts, and a movie, plus $2,600 in gas. And he also used the city car for personal errands. City Council issued a statement simply saying the mayor has been removed from office. Williams testified that the spending wasn't intentional, that he's since repaid the money, and that he mixed up his personal credit card with the city-issued one before replacing both to prevent further mix-ups. And even if that is true, unfortunately, it is too little too late.
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0: Mega 100. Keeping those good vibes going on your Thursday. I'm Roxy Romeo with more of your favorite throwbacks lined up. On the way, I got Mark Morrison, Return of the Mac. Also, T.I. and JT with Dead and Gone. And this cannot be good for Diddy. So his legal team for one of his civil cases want out. Three of his lawyers filed a motion asking to withdraw as counsel in his federal case against Nexstar Media, Ariel Mitchell, and Courtney Burgess. They claim that he has not paid them a substantial balance of attorney's fees and other costs. Plus, they also say that he is being unreasonably difficult and due to that, communication has broken down. Well, a spokesperson did issue a statement for Diddy saying that he sees things differently, saying, I made the decision to switch lawyers because I won't let anyone take advantage of me by overcharging me and running up bills that were never approved. This is strictly a business matter, and any talk about unpaid fees is just part of our dispute over those unapproved charges. So I don't know who's telling the truth, but either way, it sounds like Diddy may need to find himself some new lawyers.
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0: Mega 100, the Valley's greatest throwbacks. Holding you down on your early Thursday, I'm Roxy Romeo. If you are tuned in, thank you so much for waking up with me, for hanging out, for getting your day started. I definitely appreciate you. And yes, I do have more of your favorite throwbacks on the way to keep your morning going. Nelly will ride with me. Also going to do Ice Cube. It was a good day. And when it comes to Kyrie Irving, you know, his actions definitely speak louder than his words. Well, he has stepped up to pay an $11,000 fine that Texans linebacker Azeez Al-Shaair was given by the NFL for writing the name Hind Rajab under his eye during Sunday's game. Rajab is a Palestinian girl that was killed in Gaza. And of course, you know, Azeez can pay this fine himself, but Kyrie was moved by, you know, his actions that he wants to do it for him. But this isn't the first time that Azeez has been fined. In January, they fined him, the NFL fined him $11,000 for writing Stop the Genocide under his eye. And when Azeez was asked about his actions, he said it makes people uncomfortable. Imagine how those people feel.
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Johnny Gill. Well, that's like a B12 shining in the morning drive. Well, good morning to that. It's Christina Martinez on Mega 100. And congratulations to Wendy O and Modesto. She won her flyaway trip for two to Fiesta Latina. Nice. 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

0: It's Christina Martinez in the morning. All right, so we've been kind of following this story, and I've been kind of keeping you up to date. What has been going on with Gladys Knight, you know? We had seen a few performances where she kind of looked out of it, and her son is claiming that her husband is pushing her to perform, despite her health concerns. He says that, you know, that he's worried and concerned. The accusations are coming as she's continuing to perform. After they had announced that there were plans to scale back her live shows, you know, so there is a very public family dispute that's going on right now, and confirming her intention to complete her 2026 performances. She's pursuing new ventures next year, they already said. What is up with that? It's Gladys Knight. She doesn't need to work anymore.
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0: Mega 100, the Valley's greatest throwbacks. It's Thursday, and already, I have said it, though, that microphone on your iHeartRadio app, it is a good way to get things off your chest, you know? Free therapy, I'm telling you. I won't respond unless you want me to. That's the only difference about the therapy, right? I don't know. But, yeah, so she's bothered already at work, and it's not even 8:30. What would you like to get off your chest and vent about today? Do you have anything, Rick?
1: One thing I need to vent about is when I actually go to the gym, I really hate when people just start recording me or themselves. It's just like when you go to the gym, you really just got to focus on what you're there for and finish the mission. But you posting it to your social media is just like it's very narcissistic to me.
0: Yeah. Okay. Well, I'll make sure I'll take you out of my background. No, I'm just kidding. I don't do that. And I get what you're saying. Because, you know, some people, you see them too when they're all decked out at the gym, you know, full on makeup and hair. I'm all either looking for somebody or they're getting ready to do their video. But you know what? When I go to work out and I go to the gym, I'm tore up from the floor up. You know, I'm looking ugly. I'm not wearing makeup and I'm not all done up. And I don't want to be in the background of your videos. I get it. You know, you don't want me in the background of your videos when you see me at the gym. So I feel you. I feel you, Rick. All right. But it is what it is. Anytime you're anywhere in public now, you never know when a camera's coming out. That cell phone pops up in somebody's hand. Destiny's Child's on the way. Say my name. And we're going to do a quick check at what's going on the roadways coming up.
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0: greatest throwbacks. Diddy's legal team just quit.
1: Damn!
0: Right? We're going to find out what's going on and what's trending at the bottom of the hour.
2: Hey, Jill. You know the old sugar daddy. They be tricking. They tell them girls.
3: I see

Mega 100, the Valley's greatest throwbacks. Coming up, can I get a? Jay-Z is on the way after Joe here. And we'll do a quick check of what's trending in Lesson 8. Jay-Z says he gets more nervous about this than taking to the stage himself. We'll find out what it is.

0: I'll tell you that it is almost Friday. Hallelujah for that. All right, Jay-Z there, Can I Get A? Do you know that Jay-Z says he gets more nervous watching Blue Ivy perform than him taking the stage himself? He says, yeah, she's so good, too, because she's got some experience already. We know this. And he says she approaches everything with dedication, discipline. She's got a hunger to learn. And he's super impressed by her. But he says, I get so nervous, more nervous watching her perform up there than taking the stage myself. But he also says Beyonce, she's a creative genius and still leaves him in awe. And he says a lot of people know, yes, she's a performer and everything else, but she can write and all that stuff. And he goes, but she is an amazing producer. So yeah, he's loving the ladies in his life. Strong ladies. It's an attractive quality. Yes. All right. What's going on with Diddy's lawyers? Diddy might need new lawyers for his $100 million defamation lawsuit. His current legal team just asked the federal judge for permission to quit the case. Yes, and they have not been paid the legal fees in over 6 months. So the relationship is breaking down because, you know, Diddy has stopped communicating with the firm too. So he completely is disputing the financial claim, and he decided to switch lawyers to avoid being charged, right? So this is a strictly business matter, is what Diddy says. And he says any talk about unpaid fees is just part of a dispute over those unapproved charges. All right, coming up around the corner, M&M's on the way here. Lose Yourself. It's Christina in the Morning on Mega 100. Christina Martin.
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0: 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Off the request line for Patrick, who's listening today in Manteca, celebrating a birthday. By the way, you share a birthday with Dougie Fresh, who celebrates 60 today, and Rasheed Wallace is 52.
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0: did you hear about that man, a passenger on the American Airlines flight 618? He had to be duct taped to his seat because he had a racist, homophobic outburst during the flight. So he had to appear in court the very next day after the incident. And he says he doesn't remember anything of what happened. Doesn't know what went down, but there are charges against him, including second-degree assault and disorderly conduct. It's like, during the flight, he attacked another passenger, a rabbi. He repeatedly was lashing out at a black flight attendant, and it ended up prompting all of the fellow passengers that were around him to physically restrain him, and then the crew members, they had to duct tape him to the seat. So his employer sees the video, hears all about it, and this guy was working in real estate. So the real estate company fired him. And they said the behavior was inconsistent with the values of the company. Yeah. All right, coming up, Usher's on the way here. And let me know if there's something I can squeeze in for you. 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
1: I'm still waiting on this Genuine Versus to be announced. We asked for it. You gave Tyrese and Tank one, even though they were a group, TGT, Tyrese, Genuine, and Tank, and we didn't invite Genuine. So where's Genuine? Is that you two? He's on air. He's coming.

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1: 3 minutes, we'll get into Rihanna, right after Warren G. Regulators, is at your 2 E's.
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